Put a smile on your face. Don't bring everybody down like this. Don't worry. It will soon pass, whatever it is. Don't worry, be happy.

Would you cry if you saw me crying? And would you save my soul tonight?